0: past your street. 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

some margaritas by swinging blue lights. 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Are you with me?

On a dance by water beneath the Mexican sky. Drink some margaritas by swinging blue lights. 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Are you with me? 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